strictly kept, she called it fearsomely clean, the downstairs last time, and sort of whitewashed and cold. With a sob, she hastily discarded her garments, so she quickly took off her clothes. She hastily discarded her garments, put on the skimpy nightgown, we talked about that last time, and sprang into bed, where she burrowed face downward into the pillow and pulled the clothes over her head, meaning the bedclothes, the covers. When Marilla came up for the light, various skimpy articles of raiment, so again, skimpy meaning there's not much to them, there's not much fabric to them, articles of raiment means pieces of clothing. So this is all old-fashioned language, right? Various skimpy articles of raiment scattered most untidily over the floor, and a certain tempestuous appearance of the bed were the only indications of any presence save her own. So a tempestuous tempest, the word there is to do with the French word tempête, which means storm. So it's a stormy appearance of the bed. It looks like there's been a storm in there, and that's the only clues that there's anyone in there except Marilla. She deliberately picked up Anne's clothes, placed them neatly on a prim yellow chair, and then, taking up the candle, went over to the bed. Again, we have, remember what a different time this is. She's got a candle. A candle is how they're lighting this room after dark. So imagine if your only light, like imagine if it's like a power outage. Have you ever been in a power outage and you have to light candles or use flashlights around your house? So it was like that all the time. But no flashlights, no batteries, just candles and fireplaces and wood stoves. So different, hey? Taking up the candle, went over to the bed. "Good night," she said, a little awkwardly, but not unkindly. Anne's white face and big eyes appeared over the bedclothes with a startling suddenness. "How can you call it a good night when you know it must be the very worst night I've ever had?" she said reproachfully. We saw that word last time. To reproach is to sort of be disappointed and sort of blame someone, accuse someone of something almost. Then she dived down into invisibility again. Marilla went slowly down to the kitchen and proceeded to wash the supper dishes. Matthew was smoking, a sure sign of perturbation of mind. So that means he's disturbed in his mind. His thoughts are disturbed and uncomfortable and unhappy. He seldom smoked, for Marilla set her face against it as a filthy habit. But at certain times and seasons, he felt driven to it. And then Marilla winked at the practice. So she looked the other way or winked an eye on it. Didn't stop him from doing it. Realizing that a mere man must have some vent for his emotions. This would be smoking a pipe, by the way. If you've ever seen a pipe before, it would have tobacco packed into it and then lit in the bowl of the pipe. "Well, this is a pretty kettle of fish," she said wrathfully. "This is what comes of sending word instead of going ourselves. Robert Spencer's folks have twisted that message somehow. One of us will have to drive over and see Mrs. Spencer tomorrow, that's certain. This girl will have to be sent back to the asylum." "Yes, I suppose so," said Matthew reluctantly. "You suppose so? Don't you know it? Well, now, she's a real nice little thing, Marilla. It's kind of a pity to send her back when she's so set on staying here." "Matthew Cuthbert, you don't mean to say you think we ought to keep her?" Marilla's astonishment could not have been greater if Matthew had expressed a predilection for standing on his head. So that means if he had told her that he liked to stand on his head, which would be a thing that happened even less often at this time than it does now. "Well, now, no, I suppose not. Not exactly," stammered Matthew. So stammered meaning he has a little trouble getting through the sentence. Uncomfortably driven into a corner for his precise meaning. "I suppose we could hardly be expected to keep her." "I should say not. What good would she be to us?" "We might be some good to her," said Matthew suddenly and unexpectedly. "Matthew Cuthbert, I believe that child has bewitched you. I can see as plain that you want to keep her." "Well, now, she's a real interesting little thing," persisted Matthew. "You should have heard her talk coming out from the station." "Oh, she can talk fast enough. I saw that at once. It's nothing in her favor, either. I don't like children who have so much to say. I don't want an orphan girl, and if I did, she isn't the style I'd pick out. There's something I don't understand about her.
No, she's got to be dispatched straightway back to where she came from. So sent straight back. I could hire a French boy to help me, said Matthew, and she'd be company for you. So remember, a French boy there means an Acadian boy. And we'll talk more about that later. We'll get a little bit more back to this, to their Acadian neighbors, and we'll talk more about that again. I'm not suffering for company, said Marilla shortly, and I'm not going to keep her. Well, now, it's just as you say, of course, Marilla, said Matthew, rising and putting his pipe away. I'm going to bed. To bed went Matthew, and to bed, when she had put her dishes away, went Marilla, frowning most resolutely. So she's determined. Resolute means determined. And upstairs, in the east gable, a lonely, heart-hungry, friendless child cried herself to sleep. So heart-hungry, it's an old-fashioned way of saying that she's lonely, that her heart is hungry for friendship and companionship and love. And that's the end of chapter 3. So now we're on to chapter 4, the next chapter in our story, and it's called Morning at Green Gables. Morning at Green Gables. So we'll make it through the night, and we can assume that we are going to spend the following morning at Green Gables. Well, we know what time it is. It's time for our musical break, our little interlude with music. And today it is the second last movement of our wonderful Carnaval des Animaux, Carnival of the Animals, which we've been listening to by Camille Saint-Saëns, a French composer, and performed by the Seattle Youth Symphony. So it's all youths in the symphony except for the two pianists, Nancy and Neil O'Done. So the two folks playing the piano. Second last movement today. Wow. Le Cygne, it's called. Le Cygne, meaning the swan. The swan. So let's listen and let's see if you can picture a swan. If you've been lucky enough to see one before, they're very beautiful. They're mostly we think of white swans, but there are also black swans, and they're very prominent in a lot of cultures. In Finland, where my mama is from, the national bird is the whooper swan. So they're a beautiful bird that shows up a lot in culture, including in this movement, the second last movement of Le Carnaval des Animaux. This is also one of the most famous movements from this suite. It was actually the only one that was published during Camille Saint-Saëns' lifetime, hard as that is to believe, because this is such a huge piece of music now, but this movement was the only one that was actually published during his lifetime. You'll probably recognize it. You'll probably be able to make a connection because it's very famous. It gets played all the time. It's very popular for cello and piano. And you've probably heard it before. So let's see. And let's see if we can picture in our mind's eye or remember, if you're not so great at picturing, but maybe you've seen a swan before, remember a swan as we listen.

Isn't that lovely? Isn't that lovely? Could you picture a swan? Or maybe remember a swan if you've seen them gliding along the water? And of course, there's sayings too about the swan, because what looks so smooth and graceful and beautiful on top of the water, what you can't see underneath is their feet sort of furiously kicking and swimming and propelling them along. So there's lots of interesting things to think about there, but I certainly could picture swans on a river. Maybe the River Avon in England is associated with swans. All the swans in England belong to the king or queen. Have you heard that before? Isn't that interesting? So there we have it. Le Cygne, the swan, our second last movement. Another, I think, really clear image there of an animal created through the sound that instruments make. So thanks for sharing that with me. We should head back now. Let's head back to Avonlea and see what's happening at Green Gables. Here we go. It was broad daylight when Anne awoke and sat up in bed, staring confusedly at the window through which a flood of cheery sunshine was pouring, and outside of which something white and feathery waved across glimpses of blue sky. For a moment she could not remember where she was. First came a delightful thrill, as of something very pleasant, then a horrible remembrance. So remembering. This was Green Gables, and they didn't want her because she wasn't a boy. But it was morning, and yes, it was a cherry tree in full bloom outside of her window. With a bound, she was out of bed and across the floor. She pushed up the sash. It went up stiffly and creakily, as if it hadn't been opened for a long time, which was the case, and it stuck so tight that nothing was needed to hold it up. So this style of window isn't so common anymore, but you might have seen them before. You might even have them in your own house where the window opens from bottom to top. That's called a sash window, and you push it up from the bottom. And this one hasn't been opened in a long time, so it's stiff and creaky, and it's so stiff that you don't have to prop it up with anything. It just holds up on its own. Anne dropped on her knees and gazed out into the June morning, her eyes glistening with delight. So because she's in a gable room, the window probably goes all the way to the floor, or close to it. So that's why, because she's kind of up in the roof almost. So that's why she's dropping to her knees to look out the window there. And it's a June morning, and I don't know about your time and space right now, but in my space and time, that lines up. It's June where I am. It may not be June where and when you are, but even if it's not, you can imagine that it is. Imagine just like Anne would. Oh, wasn't it beautiful? Wasn't it a lovely place? Suppose she wasn't really going to stay here. She would imagine she was. There was scope for imagination here. So she says this a lot. It means room for imagination, right? A huge cherry tree grew outside, so close that its boughs tapped against the house, and it was so thick set with blossoms that hardly a leaf was to be seen. So we're going to get lots of really clear sense impressions here described to us, and we can try to picture them in our own minds or remember something similar. Remember if the picturing is hard for you. And this tree, this cherry tree, it has so many flowers on it, so thick set with blossoms, so thick with flowers that you can almost not see its leaves. So fruit trees, if you haven't seen a fruit tree before, they flower before the fruit forms. On both sides of the house was a

0: big orchard, one of apple trees and one of cherry trees, also showered over with blossoms, and their grass was all sprinkled with dandelions. At the time, this was a good thing. Dandelions were considered beautiful, so the plants that we call weeds versus the plants that we think of as useful, that's all cultural. So that all depends on your time and place. So at this time, for the Victorians, and this was just at the very end of the Victorian era, possibly into the Edwardian era, I'd have to look it up, dandelions were considered beautiful. So the grass was all sprinkled with dandelions. In the garden below were lilac trees, purple with flowers, and their dizzily sweet fragrance drifted up to the window on the morning wind. So their dizzily sweet smell. If you've smelled lilacs before, it's a beautiful smell. Below the garden, a green field lush with clover, so rich and thick with clover, sloped down to the hollow where the brook ran and where scores of white birches grew, upspringing airily out of an undergrowth suggestive of delightful possibilities in ferns and mosses and woodsy things generally. So that's some old-fashioned language there again, but we have a brook, right? So that's like a big stream running through scores of white birches. So score is an old way of counting. It means 20. So we're counting these birches in 20s. So there's many 20s of birch trees, which have beautiful white bark. Upspringing airily, so they're springing up, like they're part of the air almost, out of an undergrowth, so that's what grows under trees, suggestive of delightful possibilities in ferns and mosses and woodsy things generally. So there's probably, she can't see from there, but there's probably lots of fun things if you've ever explored in the woods at your feet, things like ferns and mosses. Ferns have fronds on them. I'll post some of these things on our site. And then mosses are that like soft, really soft undergrowth that grows in certain places. So I'll post pictures of these things for us. Beyond it was a hill, green and feathery with spruce and fir. So those are evergreen trees that have needles that don't fall off in the winter. Green and feathery with spruce and fir. There was a gap in it where the gray gable end of the little house she had seen from the other side of the Lake of Shining Waters was visible. And you might remember that house is where there's another little girl living whose name is Diana. So we heard about that on her way from the train station, the Bright River train station, to Green Gables with Matthew in the buggy. They passed these things. Off to the left were the big barns, and beyond them, away down over green, low-sloping fields, was a sparkling blue glimpse of sea. Anne's beauty-loving eyes lingered on it all. So she looked at it for a long time. Taking everything greedily in, she had looked on so many unlovely places in her life, poor child, but this was as lovely as anything she had ever dreamed. She knelt there, lost to everything but the loveliness around her, until she was startled by a hand on her shoulder. Marilla had come in unheard by the small dreamer. "It's time you were dressed," she said curtly. So that's kind of shortly and sharply. Marilla really did not know how to talk to the child, and her uncomfortable ignorance made her crisp and curt when she did not mean to be. Anne stood up and drew a long breath. "Oh, isn't it wonderful," she said, waving her hand comprehensively at the good world outside. So comprehensively means that taking it all in. She's waving at everything outside the window. And now Marilla's really going to speak like a local PEI person at the time. "It's a big tree," said Marilla, "and it blooms great, but the fruit don't amount to much, never. Small and wormy." We have an apple tree and our apples are like that too, small and wormy. But they taste pretty good. "Oh, I don't mean just the tree. Of course it's lovely. Yes, it's radiantly lovely. It blooms as if it meant it." Radiantly means shining, like shining with light. "But I mean everything. The garden and the orchard and the brook and the woods. The whole big dear world. Don't you feel as if you just love the world on a morning like this? And I can hear the brook laughing all the way up here. Have you ever noticed what cheerful things brooks are? They're always laughing. Even in winter time, I've heard them under the ice. I'm so glad there's a brook near Green Gables. Perhaps you think it doesn't make any difference to me when you're not going to keep me, but it does. I shall always like to remember that there is a brook at Green Gables, even if I never see it again. If there wasn't a brook, I'd be haunted by the uncomfortable feeling that there ought to be one. I'm not in the depths of despair this morning. I can never be in the morning. Isn't it a splendid thing that there are mornings? But I feel very sad. I've just been imagining that it was really me you wanted after all, and that I was to stay here forever and ever. It was a great comfort while it lasted. But the worst of imagining things is that the time comes when you have to stop, and that hurts.
1: I certainly find that to be true.
0: You'd better get dressed and come downstairs, and never mind your imaginings, said Marilla, as soon as she could get a word in edgewise.
1: So that means Anne's talked so much that she has to kind of, like, slip a word in by the edge, like something very thin to get it in there.
0: Breakfast is waiting. Wash your face and comb your hair. Leave the window up and turn your bedclothes back over the foot of the bed. Be as smart as you can. So turn your bedclothes, kind of fold them back over the end of the bed. And then when she says smart, she means sort of quick, like get to it quickly and efficiently.
1: Anne could evidently be smart to some purpose, for she was downstairs in 10 minutes' time, with her clothes neatly on, her hair brushed and braided, her face washed, and a comfortable consciousness pervading her soul that she had fulfilled all Marilla's requirements.
0: So that means she's comfortably sure throughout her whole soul, so pervading means all throughout her whole soul, that she has done everything Marilla has asked for. As a matter of fact, however, she had forgotten to turn back the bedclothes.
1: Well, we'll have to see what happens with the rest of morning at Green Gables next time. I'm assuming there's going to be breakfast of some kind? I hope so. I love breakfast. Thank you so much for joining us. Thanks for being here. And I hope there's a great breakfast in store for you tomorrow. Take care, and we'll see you next time.

Half a Story Hour is produced and presented by Inari Vaisinagi. Our theme music is from the Camille Saint-Saëns suite, Le Carnaval des Animaux, and is available at the Pandora Music Repository at iBiblio.org.

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3: Hello, everyone. Welcome to Change Your Pain with Stephanie. I am your host, Stephanie Buckley, and the goal of this show is to educate you listeners what we know about pain science and how we can use that information to change our pain, along with giving you alternative pain management strategies in the hopes that they will help you along your own healing journey. Who am I? I am a former physiotherapist turned pain coach and educator. I am also a fellow human that has lived with chronic pain, and because I have found a way to overcome it, that is why I am so passionate about sharing what I have learned. Disclaimer, this is not medical advice. If you're looking to make any changes to your current treatment plan, please consult your healthcare provider. This is for information, education, and entertainment purposes only. Hello, everyone. Welcome to another Monday night. Thank you so much for tuning in. As always, I am excited to have you, excited to be here. So we're just going to dive right in. So I have got a juicy episode for you all tonight, and yet at the same time, fairly simple. So on this show with chronic pain, we talk a lot about how it is so much more than the physical. And beyond the physical is what is typically missed in traditional or more conventional healthcare. It is very heavily focused on the physical. And that's why I have this show, is to share all the different aspects that need to be addressed in order to overcome chronic pain. So not only do we have to heal the physical, but we also have to look at other factors potentially affecting our ability to fully heal and recover. And these factors are mental, emotional, social, or our environment, and spiritual. And what kind of came for me in preparing tonight's episode, I myself have been on a whirlwind journey this past year. It has not been easy. I have been struggling with my mental health and currently have been struggling with some chronic fatigue and other symptoms that are not typical for me that are currently being investigated. And as a result, I am in more physical pain than I typically am. And beyond that, what it got me thinking about is meaning and purpose in dealing with any kind of chronic condition, whether pain, illness, is I feel like we can lose track of life or feel like our life is put on hold because of it. And as well as with losing a sense of meaning or purpose. So what I thought I wanted out of life, I realized was a narrative that was taught to me. So for myself, I put a lot of my self-identity and self-worth in my physical capability, so being physically fit, but then also having a professional career, which for me was physiotherapy. And so I really was in the narrative of following, you know, you go to school, university, you get a respectable job. And I was following this and, you know, then had the dream of wanting to find a partner, have kids, buy a house. And my life got flipped upside down. And because of my mental health, I had to leave the physiotherapy profession. And I have struggled for years in everything I thought I knew about life, of what success was, of worth, of what I wanted out of my life, just shattered before my eyes. And there have been so many things of like, why me? Why is this something that I'm having to go through? I didn't choose it. Obviously, there's lots of different factors that play into it, but that's just life, right? Lots of things can happen that then result in something. And I've been having a really hard time in particular this year. So this year will be 9 years, so just about a decade in when I was first diagnosed with depression. And I was likely dealing with it for a really long time prior, but that's kind of the marker I give. And I really thought I was gonna get better. And how I defined better was no longer having depression and getting back to my physiotherapy job that I was doing at the time when this all happened. And that hasn't happened. And I was then exploring like different types of jobs, you know, being open to, okay, maybe physiotherapy just based on my body, how I function best, isn't the best environment for me, and was exploring other options like admin type jobs, jobs working part-time. And along the way, my depression kept flaring and I've been fighting to try and get back to some form of a career that is sustainable for me, that I can have financial stability and independence, and then also having independence in terms of self-care. I have had to live at home. I need help with daily tasks. That's why I say is I thought I'd be over this. And so I know I'm talking about mental health, but this can be the exact same story when it comes to chronic pain or a chronic injury. And I have had that as well. So I suffered from a chronic injury, chronic pain for years. And then that also just flipped my identity in terms of physical capabilities. And I found a way to change my view of success and movement, but I had also found a way to resume movement. And in this phase of my life, kind of since the winter, is I've been dealing with a fatigue that is not familiar to me, that has prevented me from continuing to be physically active and move in how I had established this kind of new way of living that was working for me. And so I thought I had figured out kind of this new routine for myself when it came to physical wellness, and my mental health has significantly improved as well. So I've just always continued to work on that. And then this past fall, I've been dealing with this kind of chronic fatigue and other symptoms that are not typical for me and something unfamiliar. Because of that, my physical health has declined and it has been quite concerning for me. Basically, because I don't have a direction, I don't know what I'm dealing with, I don't know what kind of process I need in order to recover. And I know I'm talking about mental health and chronic fatigue, but this all goes hand in hand with chronic pain. As I say always on this show, everything is interconnected. So even for myself, if right now my chronic fatigue is the main factor affecting my health and well-being, it's obviously affecting my physical health. My physical health and capacity have declined. I am in more pain than typical. Old injuries are getting more sore, and it's just part of that process. And in all of this, what I am trying to get at is dealing with any kind of chronic condition, but especially chronic pain, is our world gets flipped upside down. It changes significantly. It really puts things in the forefront of how we've been living, what we have self-identified worth, where we have put our identity into. And I think, at least I'll speak for myself, but I anticipate it's probably common. We're always trying to get back to a way that we used to be living. And that's kind of our marker of success. And the reason I bring up that, you know, I've been going through this process for 9 years is I thought I'd be out of it by now, and I'm not. And at times, you know, I have wanted to give up, but I haven't. And lots of times too, all these questions of why me? Why isn't it better? Why is this happening to me? Why can't I just get back to quote unquote regular life like everybody else? And so I have really struggled with my self-identity and worth and meaning and purpose. And I have started to uncover some things that I'm really excited about. So to provide a bit of context, this phase here of dealing with this chronic fatigue, I have felt this inner calling to tune more into my heart, tune more into my soul. So more of what does my heart want? What does my soul want? Whatever that means for you. Maybe you're religious, maybe you identify more as spiritual. I'm not trying to put a label on it, but I like to think that we all kind of have this inner pull. What exactly that is, I don't know. Whether that is searching for meaning and purpose or a way of being, I've been kind of exploring it as kind of about being able to freely express oneself. And I think in dealing with chronic pain, our world becomes appointments. It becomes trying to figure out a quote unquote answer. It becomes trying different treatments. And that essentially becomes our life. Now, I'm not saying there's anything wrong with that, but I think there needs to be a balance between working on yourself and your health, but also still living, about reconnecting with who you are and what is truly important to you. So living with chronic pain, that becomes our world. And I think there can be a strong part of us that has this vision of what full recovery or healing looks like. For myself, it was getting back to what I was doing, which was physiotherapy and just getting back to that lifestyle I was already in. But I have since realized that way of living didn't work for me. That system, that environment, it wasn't optimal for my well-being, but it also wasn't optimal in allowing me to share my gifts in helping others. And even in my own process of considering starting my own company as a physiotherapist or returning to physiotherapy in a different kind of environment, there's something there that I think that part of my story is done and that is okay. I feel restricted in that environment for what I'm meant to do next, whatever that means or is. I still don't know what that is. I was then pursuing a coaching business and doing workshops and educating about chronic pain. And I just recently made the decision to just step away from that, to give myself the summer to rest. My body is physically going through things it hasn't before. It was probably one of the best decisions I could have done for myself. And making the decision to create a new way of living and being that is conducive to who I am now. I struggle with mental illness, and that is okay. Right now, I am struggling with chronic fatigue. That is okay. Even though that one's more recent, I'm like, oh, I don't want to be dealing with this. That's my story. I can either fight it or embrace it. So what would happen if I were to embrace these aspects of my life to create a life of meaning, to enjoy my life more? I think when we have pain and suffering, our natural instinct is to, of course, fight it, to get rid of it. And I'm not saying that that's not something that we want, but I think the more we're fighting it, the more we are fighting to get to some vision that is unrealistic of what healing means, we will forever be searching. We will forever be looking for a fix or a recovery. And as much as I have been resisting it, I have felt this inner pull to listen to my heart. What does my heart want? What is my heart saying? even if I don't know what it means, if it's something completely different than what I've been trying to create. I've been reading a book that was lent to me by a friend, Broken Open, by, I believe it's Elizabeth Lesser. Brilliant book. I am enjoying it. I believe things come into our life when they are meant to, and the synchronicities between what I am reading and what I have been experiencing is insane. It is exactly the road I'm at. It is exactly the place I am at. It is exactly the insights I am having. And in the book, there was something along the line of what you get rid of allows space for something new. And I think if we can take an honest reflection, an honest observation on how we have defined meaning and purpose, worth, our identity of what recovery looks like, I would anticipate more often than not, it's unrealistic. And I actually think that this is an opportunity to create a way of living that actually is more meaningful to you. And so what do I mean about kind of this inward call? So in dealing with pain, chronic pain, it is very common for us to become disconnected from our physical body, but also I believe disconnected from ourself and who we are. And I think it is an ongoing journey, whether dealing with pain or not, but especially when we are dealing with pain, we are faced with these deeper questions. And I think in dealing with pain, sometimes it is easier to just deal with the physical pain itself versus all the emotions, all the beliefs, all the fears that have come because of it, or limiting beliefs. And I just remember, like last summer even, just sitting out front on the grass, and I'm just like, what is the meaning? What is the purpose? I was having a really low day. I remember I went to work with my dad to help, just to be out of my brain, to be around somebody. And I've been trying to figure it out. And I remember even too, I'd joined for a period a depression support group. And that was something I'm like, what is my meaning? What is my purpose? Like, what's the point? And I remember someone saying, and I think it was insightful, but I wasn't in the space to fully embrace it, of, well, what if this is the purpose? What if this is the meaning? But I've always gone, well, no, this isn't the meaning. I need to get rid of this so I can get back to the meaning, so I can get back to said purpose. And I remember even too, I've had many great conversations with my psychiatrist in terms of meaning and purpose and spirituality. And it has been really hard for me because I had to grieve this profession of physiotherapy, this lifestyle I thought I would have and what I wanted. I think it's okay that that's what I wanted and it didn't work out, but you got to go through those stages, everything from grief to anger. And that is an important part of the process. And I've been so fixated on meaning and purpose being a career and how much money I make and being viewed in terms of society as a professional or someone that's quote unquote made it, I guess. But what if meaning and purpose has nothing to do with your career or the amount of money you make? Because I would often think, just kind of visualizing, okay, well, what if I created an amazing career, an amazing business for myself, and made more money than I knew what to deal with? How would that make me feel? I mean, obviously that's going to feel good. That's going to decrease a lot of stress in terms of finances, which we do not want to underestimate. But if I thought about that, that's not actually going to change how I'm feeling on the inside. It's not going to change the current struggles I'm dealing with. Chronic pain, mental illness, chronic fatigue, loss of identity. I'm not saying that, you know, having a career and making money wouldn't help, but I think there's something even deeper there. And I needed to walk away from trying to find the next career or business or money, because if I can't embrace my life as it is right now, I cannot embrace and love my life when I make, if and when, a lot of money and have a business. It just won't happen. Like, I think even to my younger self, it was, I was always looking for, okay, I can be happy when I was in high school, was, okay, I can be happy when I'm a physiotherapist. And when I was a physiotherapist, it was, oh, I can be happy when I advance in my career or whatever it was. And so it's like we're always reaching for something. So we can never actually truly accept and embrace where our life is now. And that is what I feel I am being called to do. I feel I'm being called to reconnect with my true self, with my heart, my soul, what lights me up. And within doing that, so for me, I have been writing a lot and it has been coming out in writing. And I kind of had this epiphany the other day of, well, what if this is the path? What if this is the meaning I've been looking for all along? As much as I have not wanted this to be my story, what if this is the story that creates the life I truly desire? For a long time, I have felt broken since dealing with all of these issues. Chronic pain, chronic injury, mental illness, even now chronic fatigue, having to live at home, needing assistance with daily living. I have felt less than. And so my value was put in my current condition as opposed to who I am as a person. I literally just like a day or two ago had this deep sense, inner feeling, and what came was I am whole. And this moment was huge because I truly felt it. It wasn't me trying to do some kind of mantra or say something enough till I believe it. It was like this inner feeling and knowing that I am whole as is. And it's like a switch has flipped. And so I'm excited to see how my life transitions from, oh, I have to get rid of depression. I have to get rid of chronic fatigue. I'm not a good human until I get rid of these things. Instead of going, yeah, these are a part of my story and things I live with, but that's not who I am. I am who I am despite of those things. And one may even argue those things, whether defined as a part of me or not, are what show my greatness. I really do like, you know, we hear a lot of the duality between light and dark and how dark is somehow a bad thing. And what came to me was an image of a house and all the rooms being dark and being in a dark room, right? We're trying to turn on the light. In dealing with pain, we're trying to get rid of the pain, get rid of the darkness so it is lit up. And so I've kind of put that towards, you know, that fighting, that trying to find the answer, the trying to fix it, right? That is us in the darkness trying to find the light. And what came to me is, what if the darkness is actually the way? In other words, whatever it is we are focusing on in the dark is actually guiding us where not to go and where to go to find the light. How I think of it is this dark room representing this vision I had of having a professional career, you know, the white picket fence, right? Following that narrative. I've been fighting to get back to a quote unquote prestigious career, to feel valued and worthy. Worthy from everything from friendship to love, to worthy of my opinion and knowledge. And that darkness, we will just stay in that darkness. Dark is dark. And what if the light has nothing to do with the darkness, in that we shouldn't search for the darkness? In other words, we shouldn't try to get rid of the darkness, but that we follow the light by following the darkness. In other words, if I imagine this room, you go room, okay, oh, it's dark in this room, dark in this room, and then find the light. Obviously, this analogy can be interpreted many different ways, but that has been something I've recently discovered. And I wanted to share with you something that came up in writing that to me kind of shows this shift in embracing my darkness, embracing my health, the conditions I live with, but still viewing me as whole, and that I can connect with myself and love myself just as I am. I can value myself, see myself as worthy just as I am. So I would like to share this with you. This, I will say, I have not edited. This is what I call creative writing or free writing is I will just all of a sudden, it's like I get a download and I just need to write and I just write what comes. Here we go. What if this is the answer? What if this pain, the depression, the fatigue, the OCD, the exhaustion is the answer? What if this pain is the way? Is my soul pleading to be seen, to be found again? What if this is the release of the exhaustion of hiding, overwriting, of not being seen, of dimming one's light? What if I had it all wrong all along? The road isn't about erasing or eradicating pain, but a siren to the soul, a beckoning, a longing, a desire for more, and yet less at the same time, a deeper calling to the depths of despair that lead to the depths of meaning and triumph, of victory, surrender, and bliss, an unyielding passion lost at sea, confused by the storms, hating and wishing for them to stop, when all along they were taking us to paradise, a paradise beyond your wildest dreams. What if you followed the song, the call, the scream, the begging for more, for less, for meaning, for purpose, all to end up where you began in the first place, a place of love and surrender, hate and empathy, passion and grit, peace and war? For only enlightenment can occur between the two, between dualities. For one cannot be experienced without the other. Pain is needed to free the soul, for our soul came here for a purpose, a soul message or journey, if you will. For the soul knew all along, but in order to grow and to thrive, it had to forget, or more, you had to forget. For it is in the forgetting that we can remember. Remember our song, our siren for more, to truly see our soul that sings in silence and hides among the chaos. To surrender and feel is the way, my friends, for it is only then we can truly see the soul from the abyss, the soul from above, from nothing, moving throughout space and not moving at all. Magic dust among the stars, unknown and forgotten. But deep remembering can occur if one truly decides to listen, to embrace fear, to embrace the unknown, the silence and the noise. Kaleidoscope of matter, colliding and melding, flowing for more to become less. For it is in less that we are more, and with more we are one. For to be one is to be whole. A soul of souls, a kaleidoscope of majesty, of magic, of bliss, of nothingness, and everything all at once. Thank you so much for listening. I wish you well along your own journey in healing and discovering what lights up your soul. Thanks, everyone. That was another episode of Change Your Pain with Stephanie. 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And that will take you to the episodes from the past 4 weeks. 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Also, if you have any questions, if there is something you want to learn more about, you can email the station, cfcr@cfcr.ca. I would love to hear from you. Thanks again for listening. May you have a beautiful rest of your week, and I'll chat with you guys next time. Take care.
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I'm your host, Mark, and as always, we're brought to you by the Saskatoon Symphony Orchestra. Let's get things started. This is such an incredible recording. It's the pianist Sergei Babayan in question. He is playing a transcript of Rachmaninoff's Lilacs, which was originally written for solo voice and piano. So having played it many times, now I want to attempt to tackle this.

phenomenal arrangement of Lilacs by Rachmaninoff. You're listening to Classical Now here on CFCR 90.5 FM. The great American composer Nico Muhly has just released an album that is quite impressive. It's recorded with the Oxford Symphony Orchestra and the Choir of Magdalen College there in Oxford. Let's take a listen to his brand new work, not as long as most composers would have made this work, but this is Nico Muhly's Missa Brevis.

The Kyrie, Gloria, Sanctus, Benedictus, and Annus Dei from Nico Muli's Misa Brevis. You're listening to Classical Now here on CFCR 90.5 FM. Let's stick with another trailblazing American, this time the great Caroline Shaw. She and Andrew Yee have just released a brand new album called The Whale. Long story. And it's pretty incredible. So from that, this is the opening track, The Trees of Greenwood.

First up, we had the music of Caroline Shaw and Andrew Yee off their brand new disc, The Whale, The Trees of the Greenwood. And then we followed it with Sho Sho by Abel Solokowe, one of the great musicians alive today. In the rest of the show, I'm actually going to play just two major works, both featuring Canadians, and I just love them. One of them is relatively new, and one of them is relatively old but sounds very new. We're going to dig into Jaap Nico Hamburger's Piano Concerto, and then one of my all-time favorite recordings, Canadian soprano Jane Archibald singing Olivier Messiaen's Poème pour moi. So before that, let's do a little tango with my friend Stéphane Tétreault.

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3: 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So, a few years ago in Montreal, at a little coffee shop in the subway, I had the wonderful opportunity to spend a couple of hours with composer Yap Nico Hamburger. Yap is based in Montreal and one of the most interesting composers in Canada. There's something unique about him. Now, he has been a composer in residence with Maisonette Musica in Montreal. He has written an extensive output, symphonies, solo pieces. He's got a viola concerto that might just end up on stage here in Saskatoon someday. And he's got a piano concerto that I think maybe should end up on stage here someday. There is a recording of it. It's never been performed live, but I love this recording. It's an adventure musically. It's different. It's not necessarily what you come to expect from a piano concerto. And I think that's what makes it interesting. We are going to take a listen now to Yap Nico Hamburger's piano concerto. Asaf Weisman is the pianist in question with Orchestre de Montréal, the Orchestre Métropolitain.

Quite a spectacular work, the Piano Concerto of Canadian composer Jaap Nico Hamburger. You're listening to Classical Now here on CFCR 90.5 FM. I love this album. I go back to it regularly. It's the music of Peter Wolfe as performed by Josef Balog. I have always found it, I don't know, fascinating, beautiful, etc. This is Rain

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2: 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There is something about this recording. It's the Seattle Symphony Orchestra with Ludovic Morlot on their podium and the Canadian soprano Jane Archibald singing the Poème pour Me, or Poems for Me, by Olivier Messiaen. It was released in 2017, and all these years later, I still listen to it on a fairly consistently regular basis. This is a collection of poems, obviously, but written in Messiaen's incredible style, shimmering, ethereal, challenging, existential, expressionist, impressionist, and all those things. So sit back and enjoy this. It's going to challenge you. It's going to inspire you. It's everything music should be.

0: Seattle Symphony Orchestra, Jane Archibald, and Olivier Messiaen's Poem Pour Me, A Cry to God. Thanks for tuning in. Stay tuned. 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
1: All right, you are listening to CFCR 90.5, your one and only community radio station in Saskatoon. And this is Rolling and Tumbling for the Blues for a Monday night. And as always, Rolling and Tumbling is brought to you by the Saskatoon Blues Society. And as always, I am here to fully play you something old, something new, maybe something borrowed, but always something bluesy. And hopefully tonight is no exception to that. No particular theme of anything tonight, just some blues tunes, new and old, that I've plucked from the lovely blues garden, and hopefully you will enjoy my picks. And do thank you very much for tuning in and getting your Monday night blues fix. All right, we'll start off our first set. Little Angelique Francis from Montreal, Quebec, and we'll go onward and forward from there. Do enjoy.

0: All right, you're listening to CFCR 90.5, your one and only community radio station in Saskatoon. And this is Rolling and Tumbling with the Blues for a Monday night. As always, brought to you by the Saskatoon Blues Society, keeping the blues alive in Saskatoon. All right, and just finished off our first set of Getting Your Blues Fix for Monday Night. Ended off there with Lindsay Beaver and Brad Stevers. A little help from Kirk Fletcher and One Condition. Before that, the Cashbox Kings and Oscar's Motel from the album of the same name. Sugar Ray Rayford, In Too Deep, again from the album of the same name. And before that, Miss Crystal Shawanda, Rump Shaker from her Midnight Blues album. And preceding that, Blackburn from Good Woman from their Brothers in the World album. And we start off with Miss Angelique Francis, Out of Your Mind from her Long River album. And of course, way back at the beginning, our theme song tonight supplied to you by Mr. Big Dave McLean. A little rolling and tumbling. All right, hope you enjoyed that set. And we'll have a few ads now, and we will be back with a second set very soon. Thanks.
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4: 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We recognize and respect their enduring connection to this land, which has been a site of gathering, culture, and tradition for thousands of years. 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We are grateful for the opportunity to serve our community on this land.
0: All right, CFCR 90.5 Community Radio in Saskatoon. And this is Rolling and Tumbling with the Blues for a Monday night. As always, brought to you by the Saskatoon Blues Society. Keeping the blues alive in Saskatoon and area. And as always, at this time, I'd like to thank everybody who's taking time out to listen and support our show and get your blues fixed. But I always like to especially thank people close to home to me. Of course, my number one, Miss Tammy, most of all. And also Miss Macy and her cohorts at the West Coast. Raylene and Kobe and Lenny and Tara here. Emma Finch, our co-host. Here as well, Johnny Zuck, Bernie in Regina, and Mr. William Canales in Glen Flora, Texas. All right, we will get on to a second set of blues for you. And again, nothing in particular for theme on this, but We'll start off with a little Steve Strongman from Hamilton, Ontario, and Steve Strongman's Blues Remedy, which I'm sure you will enjoy. All right.

0: All right, CFCR 90.5 Community Radio in Saskatoon. And rolling and tumbling with the blues for a Monday night. And that was set two in our blues mix for tonight. Of no particular theme at all. But I hope you enjoyed it nonetheless. What'd we end off with there? We ended off with Miss Thornetta Davis, along with the Larry McRae Band, and Set Me Free from her Honest Woman album. Before that, of course, Mr. Jimmy Vaughn and The Pleasure's All Mine from the album of the same name. John Primer, Mama Talk to Your Daughter from Teardrops for Magic Slim, his album. Tribute to Magic Slim. Before that, Kirk Fletcher and You Need Me from his Hold On album. Blue Moon Marquee and Scream, Holler, and Howl from album of the same name. And we started off the set with Mr. Steve Strongman and a little thing he put together called the Strongman Blues Remedy. And a good old classic blues there, White Lightning. And I hope you enjoyed all those tunes, and we'll be off for a few ads and back with our third set of blues. All right.
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0: 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And we are back with set three of our show tonight. And tonight's theme was no particular theme at all, and we'll continue in that vein, I believe. And we'll start off our third set with Miss Layla Zoe, and I think the first time I saw Layla was at the first blues summit I went to in Toronto, and she was fabulous, and I think at that time she might have been living in Montreal. She's originally, I think, from the West Coast, from the island, and as far as I know, she's living in Germany now, I believe. And this song we're going to start out with is her and Hendrik Frischlander, so German connection there. And yeah, I hope you enjoy Layla, a couple of other ladies after that, and the rest of our last set. All right, do enjoy.

All right, you are listening to CFCR 90.5 Community Radio in Saskatoon. And this is Rolling and Tumbling with the Blues for a Monday night, as always, brought to you by the Saskatoon Blues Society. And you have just listened to most of our third set for this Monday night. And we ended up there with Government Mule. And Blues Before Sunrise, the Leroy Carr Scrapper Blackwell tune from way back, good version there. Before that, Jeff Healey Band and Willie Dixon's I Just Wanna Make Love to You from Jeff's Roadhouse album. Before that, Shakira Saida and Clap Your Hands and Moan from her Hold On to Love album. Samantha Fish, Who's Been Talking, from her Black Wind Howlin'. And we started off the set with Miss Layla Zoe, along with Hendrik Frieslander, and Watch What You're Doing from the World Can Change album. All right, I hope you have enjoyed our night so far. And we're going to end off our set here and end the night with a brand new tune from Saskatoon's own The Blue Mules. Trent and the boys getting some new music out to you. They got a new album coming out pretty soon. And this is one of the tunes they've let out for you to hear. And I think you can look it up on your favorite streaming service, whatever that we may be, but we'll give you a quick listen here. All right, hope you enjoyed the show. And again, Rolling and Tumbling with the Blues on CFCR 90.5. All right, enjoy the Blue Mules on the way out.

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1: 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I'm your host, as always, Diego Juarez, aka Mr. Rager. I'm your bi-weekly dose of anything heavy, hardcore, sad, alternative, weird, metal, things that you are not used to listening to on a regular basis that I'm trying my very best to get you onto. I specialize in hardcore and metal, but my tastes are pretty broad and eclectic, so do not expect only hardcore and metal on my show. I will basically play whatever I want. Things that are different, usually things that I just think you should be listening to. However, summer is in full swing at this point. It is hot outside. It is nice outside. The rainy days are finally few and far between. So I figured I would kick this episode off with some of my favorite summer tracks, starting with this one, an all-time classic from an all-time legendary band. This is Deftones with My Own Summer, Shove It.

something. I love it. One thing.

All right, that was Deftones with My Own Summer. Right for that was 4 Years Strong with Wasting Time, Eternal Summer. Followed by that was Calling All Captains with Dark Clouds. And then that last track was Matty Matheson's Pigpen with Power Love Train. Now, another band that usually gets me in the mood for summer is a Saskatoon local one, Swayze. They are friends of the show, friends for a long time, and they finally have announced they will be releasing their new album, Garbage Inc., this August. It's going to be a 6-song EP. They have a Kickstarter you can contribute to right now. If you go to their Instagram, all the information, all the links are there. Some really cool rewards for some really cool dudes. I'm very excited for that album. It's been a long time coming. I've been getting on their case for a while now to release some new music, because I really enjoy their stuff and I like playing it on my show. So while that album won't be out until August, here is a track from their last EP, Saint Angry. This is Trambopoline.

0: All right, that was Swayze with Trembopoline, followed by Single Wound with Burden, and then that last track was Saskatoon's own Checkout Queens with Ballad of a Trapeze Artist. Nice little triple threat for you to end the first half of my show. We're going to be taking a quick commercial break, but don't go anywhere. Got a lot more music coming up next. So stay tuned to Rage Radio here on CFCR 90.5 FM Saskatoon.
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0: 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If you were just joining me, my name is Diego Juarez, a.k.a. Mr. Rager. I'm your bi-weekly dose of anything heavy, hardcore, sad, alternative, weird, things that you may not be used to listening to on a regular basis that I'm trying my very best to get you onto. It doesn't always include metal music. Sometimes it's pop. Sometimes it's classical even. Sometimes it's hip-hop. It's usually things that I just think you should be listening to that I know won't really get much radio play anywhere else. Now, there is a band that is very legendary who, at the time of this episode, will have just released their newest album, Protest the Hero. Their newest album, Within, just came out July 17th, so last Friday. Full transparency, this episode is pre-recorded, so I do not have a reaction to that album yet, and I did play their newest single, Mouthpiece, a couple weeks ago. So I'm going to play one of my favorite tracks of theirs from one of what is considered one of the top Canadian metal albums of all time, Fortress. This is Protest the Hero with Sequoia Throne.

My flesh melts from the bone. Our skeletal remains left in a licentious pose. The inner workings of the machinery is exposed. It really wasn't so bad.

right? That was Protest the Hero with a Sequoia Throne. Right after that was Propagandy with Prismatic Spray. And then that last track was Opal in Sky with one of their brand new tracks, Crabs in the Bucket. Now, something that I really enjoy that bands have been doing lately is really doing sort of taking pop music and making it heavy. Like, there's a lot of bands out there now who don't really make metal music with pop elements. They make pop music with metal elements, and I think that's really cool. They don't shy away from the poppiness of it all. And one of those bands who I think is doing it really well right now is Saatchi 6. They just played here a couple months ago, and they're playing here again next month. They are really doing the whole pop metal thing, I think, probably the best out there right now, without making it too corny or anything. They put out their album Brutalist earlier this year. This is one of my favorite tracks from the album. This is Saatchi 6 with Perfect.

Right, that was Sace 6 with Perfidy. Right after that was President with Doom Loop. And then that last track was brand new by Jutes, White Butterflies, off of his upcoming album, Chin Up Beautiful, that drops in August, I believe. Yeah, at the end of August, or the start of August. So something to look forward to. Really cool artist, really cool music. And that about does it for the end of this episode of Rage Radio. Going to be playing you out with a track by Intervals, as always. I'll be back live in 2 weeks. Still lots of summer left to go. So yeah, you will hear from me then. Thank you for tuning into Rage Radio here on CFCR 90.5 FM, Saskatoon, Saskatchewan. As always, I've been Mr. Rager. You've been awesome. Goodbye and good night.

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9: 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Tonight on the docket, we've got 80s Quebecois avant-scronk, French minimalism with a hint of dub, and more. Up first, a track from a recently issued archival release from the aptly named synth guitar duo Repetition Repetition. Here's Over and Over, Part 1 on Horizontal.

Luc Dubuc with Traite-moi bien from the record Lacrimae Rerum out on the Aya Records label from 1985. Before that, Manège from Quebec with Jean-Jacques from their self-titled record on Harvest in 1975. Preceding that, a recently reissued record by French duo Mar Vista with Death's Shadows from their record Visions of Sodelier, which has just been reissued on Born Bad this year. Before that, Albert Marcourt with Serate, Serate from his self-titled record from 1974. And kicking things off, we heard Los Angeles duo Repetition, Repetition from their Fit for Consequences archival compilation that came out last year on Freedom to Spend Records. We've got time for one more track before the break. Montreal's Wanderbrass, it's a pun

around Wonder Bra, if that wasn't clear, began as a theater music feminist nonet in the late 70s, but by the 80s had trimmed the lineup to six, lost some of the politics, and adopted a sound influenced by European avant-prog as well as contemporary post-punk music from the time. From their record, Revere, released in 1985, an album that I would fully recommend checking out in full, here is It's Insane. Insane.

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Panda Bear and Sonic Boom with a brand new one that was Never Given In, track from their new record, A Question of What. Out now, I believe only physical, and for purchase via platforms like Bandcamp. You will not find that one on streaming services. Before that, Japan's Magical Power Mako with Jump to You from his album Jump on Hagakure from 1977. Before that, Quebec's Myriador with Trans-Siberian from Third Warning on Cuneiform Records in 1991. Before that, the legendary Henry Cow with Nine Funerals for a Citizen King, track off of one of my favorite ever records, Legend, from 1973. Thanks for joining us this evening on Horizontal Hold on CFCR 90.5 FM. I have been, and continue to be for the time being. As always, questions, comments, concerns, formal complaints, informal complaints, poorly drawn pictures of Henry Cow, and book recommendations may be directed to horizontalholdradio@gmail.com. Good night, good night, good night.

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3: 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On a foundation of reconciliation, recognition, and respect, CFCR is committed to reaffirming relationships with one another and to establishing new ones.
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0: Hungry for something hearty? At So Many Roads, we're serving up a mouth-watering feast of country, folk, and blues every weekday from 10 to 12. Whether you're looking to start your morning with a taste of the classics, slow-cooked and rich like a perfectly aged steak, or you want to dive into something new and bold with a flavor that sticks with you all day long, we've got just what you need, partner. So pull up a chair, tune into CFCR, and let So Many Roads satisfy your musical appetite Monday to Friday, 10 a.m. to 12 p.m. Because great music is always on the menu. Y'all come back now, you hear?
1: 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We are committed to amplifying Indigenous voices and stories and to fostering relationships rooted in respect and understanding as we work towards reconciliation. We are grateful for the opportunity to serve our community on this land.
2: 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Play it off. 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You know what you want to do with that, right?
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0: you want to be a CFCR host, huh? You think you've got what it takes to inform and entertain the fine people of Saskatoon? You think you'll be the ruler of the airwaves? You think you're something special? Well, cool. That's great. You see, here at CFCR, we're always looking for a few good folks. New hosts to keep what we do here as fresh and vital as it can be. If you're interested in being the next recruit, head over to cfcr.ca and fill out the online application. It's just that easy. Now, drop or give me 20. Or don't. I don't know. I'm not your boss. You do what you want.
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0: down and where it's going to happen? 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

0: You made it to the buzz, but not just anyone gets in. 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
1: CFCR acknowledges that we broadcast from Treaty 6 territory, the homeland of the Cree and Métis nations, and the traditional territories of the Dene, Soto, Dakota, Lakota, and Nakota. We pray our gratitude to the First Nations and Métis people who have called this ancestral land home for generations and whose histories, languages, and cultures continue to influence our community. On a foundation of reconciliation, recognition, and respect, CFCR is committed to reaffirming relationships with one another and to establishing new ones.
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0: Hungry for something hearty? At So Many Roads, we're serving up a mouth-watering feast of country, folk, and blues every weekday from 10 to 12. Whether you're looking to start your morning with a taste of the classics, slow-cooked and rich like a perfectly aged steak, or you want to dive into something new and bold with a flavor that sticks with you all day long, we've got just what you need, partner. So pull up a chair, tune into CFCR, and let So Many Roads satisfy your musical appetite. Monday to Friday, 10 a.m. to 12 p.m. Because great music is always on the menu. Y'all come back now, you hear?
1: 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CFCR is committed to nurturing relationships built on reconciliation, respect, and mutual understanding as we walk together toward a shared future.
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0: We at CFCR recognize that we operate on 26 territory, home to the Cree, Dene, Salto, Dakota, Lakota, and Nakota nations, as well as the Métis nations. This land has been a place of connection, knowledge sharing, and cultural expression for countless generations. We honor and respect the First Nations and Métis people who continue to shape and strengthen our community, and we remain committed to reconciliation through understanding, respect, and action.
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5: 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My name is Olivia, and I will be your host for this early morning edition of Green Eggs and Ham. This is our first show of the day where we have open music, so you kind of never know what you're going to get. Makes it sort of exciting, or as exciting as things can get at 6 in the morning. Anyway, before we get into the music, I want to give you a quick weather update. Looks like we are to get to a high of 25 today, becoming a mix of sun and cloud this afternoon. And then for the rest of the week, it's just really sunny and really hot, so that's kind of great summer weather. And speaking of summer, since we're in the heart of summer, I wanted our first track to be, I guess you could say, a summery track. This is by Saskatoon's own Anna Haverstock, and it is called Thoughts of Summer. Please enjoy.

And that last track you just heard was Antoinette by Winnipeg's Leon's Getting Larger. Before that, we had another Winnipeg artist, French Class, with the track About Moon Landing. And then before that, we had Full Bloom by Sorry. I will say about Leon's Getting Larger, that last song we just heard, I believe that band is playing a series of summer shows over the next couple months, and they are playing in Saskatoon in August. I forget the name of the venue they're playing at, but I would check their social media. That was, again, Leon's Getting Larger. We're going to keep going here with the music. I want to play an older track now. This is the 1970 recording of Mule Skinner Blues by Dolly Parton. I always remember this track because of the real whipping sounds in the background, or the cracking sounds. I don't know. Maybe you'll get what I mean once you listen to it. Please enjoy.

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9: 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Just to catch us up after that short ad break, those last two tracks we just heard were Bride Song by Yukon Blonde, who were just here for Jazz Fest, played at Amigos. And then before that, we had Katie and Lunch Meat by Winnipeg artist Boy Golden. Because we're kind of on that Winnipeg theme, I'm going to play you another artist from Winnipeg. They are called The Secret Beach. They actually played here in the city of I think it was last November. They opened for Casey and Clayton at the Broadway Theater, and they are opening again, I believe, in October for Dan Mangan, also at the Broadway Theater. So I'm going to play you a track by them. This is called Buying You a Garnet Amp on Kijiji, and it's from the album We Were Born Here, What's Your Excuse? Please enjoy.

That last track you just heard was Food for the Moon by Toronto band Pretty, and before that we had Bad Tattoo by Ex-Cowboy. I'm going to take us back to Saskatoon here with some Shirley and the Pyramids. This is from their 2023 Made of Time album. It's a track called Island of Denial.

back the cover. I said a quick prayer, then I felt satisfied. Then I rode back to find Isis, just to tell her I love her.

0: And that last track you just heard was Lover's Lane by Regina Band Wolf Willow. Before that, we had Isis by Bob Dylan from his 1976 album Desire. So we are coming to our commercial break here. Please stay tuned here with us here on Green Eggs and Ham. We've got more great music coming your way. We'll see you in a sec.
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0: And you're back here on Green Eggs and Ham with us on CFCR 90.5 FM. We are in our second hour of our early edition, so we've got more great music coming your way. I will say it's starting to look kind of nice out. It was kind of hazy this morning, even kind of dark, but it looks sunny. It looks more like a summer day now, so we can be relieved. Anyway, next track I've got for you is called Winnebago Lovers by an artist out of Nova Scotia. His name is Callum Gaudette. Please enjoy.

0: much love in his Mississippi heart.
1: Too much love in a Louisiana heart.
0: Hey. There's too much love in his Mississippi heart.
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0: There's too much love in his Mississippi heart.

And you just heard a great collaboration between Loretta Lynn and Conway Twitty. That was Louisiana Woman, Mississippi Man. Before that, we had Taking on Water by Regina Band, The Definitelys. And then prior to that, we had Fly Little White Dove by The Bells. And funny enough, that was recorded, well, that was released in 1971. And now I'm going to play you a track that was just released a year earlier in 1970 by The Stooges. This is Down on the Street. And as you'll see, it's very different from Fly Little White Dove. Please enjoy.

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4: Welcome back to Green Eggs and Ham. We're moving into our last half hour of the early show. Just to catch us up on those last tracks we just heard, the last one was Tamagaki by Hiroki Tanaka. Before that, we had Rebecca by Greta and the Goldfish. And prior to that was 1030 Train by the Ugly Ducklings. We are going to move into more music here. The next track I've got for you, I really like the title. It's called I'll Be Staying Inside All Summer. And it's by Saskatoon's own The Karpinka Brothers from their 2017 Talk Is Cheap album.

And you just heard Drusilla by the Garys from their 2016 Warm Buds album. Before that, we had Newport Beach by Calgary band Beta Boys. We are now going to hear a track by Edmonton band Tebby and the Heavy. This is called Lizard Queen, and it's from their 2025 Heavy Afternoon album. I hope you like it.

0: And that last track you just heard was Get Up and Go by Greenbelt Collective. That brings us to the end of our early edition of Green Eggs and Ham here on CFCR. Thank you so much for joining me this morning. My name's Olivia. It was great to spend the early hours of the morning with you. Hope it woke you up a bit. Hope the rest of your day is great. And please keep listening to CFCR. We have so many great programs coming up for you today. And actually, the second half of Green Eggs and Ham is coming up right up too. So please stay tuned for that. And yeah, have a great day. Until next time, we'll see ya.
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We're broadcasting from downtown Saskatoon here on Treaty 6 territory, and this is the second part of the Tuesday morning Green Eggs and Ham show. This is Chad Collins here. I'm here till 10 o'clock, bringing you open music. And we're going to start off with what's playing right now. This is Roy Morris from a record called Golden West Sax, recorded in Calgary. This thing has been sealed since the late 70s and just opened it up. So we'll go with Tumbling Tumbleweeds to start off. Green Eggs and Ham.

right, that was Gary Buck. A track called Victims from a record. Looks like he put out himself. Cambridge, Ontario. Greatest Hits. Volume 1. That was a song that he wrote. We also heard Dolly Parton in there with House of the Rising Sun from a 45 on RCA, 1980. Produced and arranged by Mike Post. We also heard the Midnight Rodeo Band from a 45. Heard it on the radio. And then started off with Roy Morris, Tumblin' Tumbleweeds. And you are listening to CFCR 90.5 FM. Green Eggs and Ham. This is the Lone Star Cattle Company.

winter wonder, where the Bessborough so stately stands. In summer it blooms and it blossoms to the edge of Pike Lake's silver sands. They call it the City of Bridges. They say it's a grand place to be.

a crisp winter wonder, where the Bessborough so stately stands. In summer it blooms and it blossoms to the edge of Pike Lake's silver sands. They call it the City of Bridges.

finish up this half hour of Green Eggs and Ham with a track that takes a bit of a dark turn there. That's BJ Berg from a 45 record out of Edmonton, Nobody Cares. We also heard Bob Bradburn, also from 45, Sassy.

0: Catoon, Hank Williams, Long Gone Daddy, from his Moan in the Blues record. And then Lone Star Cattle Company started us off with their version of Poncho and Lefty, also coming from a 7-inch record. They were out of British Columbia. And be sure to stay tuned. There's more Green Eggs and Ham coming up right after these messages here on CFCR 90.5 FM.
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This is Green Eggs and Ham. We're in the second part of the Green Eggs and Ham show. Today, we're here from 6 a.m. to 10 every weekday morning. We've got a 45 queued up here on the turntable from a band called Sailcats. This is a song called Bad Luck.

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That was Geyser from 1973, from a 45. They were from Iceland. Two members were from Iceland, two from Canada. Refusing is the song we heard from that record. And then Richard Papercuts before that with Johnny. And then the Sailcats with a song called Bad Luck from 1983. And you are listening to CFCR 90.5 FM, Green Eggs and Ham.

0: That was Spectrum, In Through the Sound. And we also heard Marius Caultier in there with Sunny. Mike Post and his version of Wouldn't It Be Nice from the LP Railhead Overture. And then the Metropolitan Brass Band. Some teenagers from Don Mills, Ontario, doing Down by the River from the record Maple Syrup. You are tuned into CFCR 90.5 FM. There's more open music coming up right after these messages here on Green Eggs and Ham.
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Tourism Saskatchewan's Explore Sask Photo Contest is accepting entries of photographs and videos of your favorite Saskatchewan adventures. 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

We just heard the Go-Go's Head Over Heels from their record Talk Show. Young Canadians in there with Well, Well, Well from their Hawaii EP. And we also heard Segarini, Voice of the People. And the Stranglers started off that set of music with Peaches. And you are listening to CFCR 90.5 FM. This is Green Eggs and Ham here on a Tuesday morning. And we're going to go now to 45 from Inner Circle. This is Jaw Music.

radio station, CFCR 90.5 FM with Shooting Guns, Stay Awake Forever. We also heard Black Flag, My War, and Inner Circle coming from a 45 record from the mid-1970s on the Capitol label. We heard Jaw Music. And stay tuned, there's one more half hour of music coming your way right after these messages. So stay tuned.

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This is Green Eggs and Ham here on a Tuesday morning, and about to begin the last half hour of music here. Starting things off with a track from a record called Dark Radar from 2012. This is Trin Tran. It's a Burn.

We just heard Three's a Crowd from 1968, their record Christopher's Movie Matinee. That was I Don't Want to Drive You Away. Country funk in there from their only record they put out in 1970 on the Polydor label, Really My Friend. Ornament and Crime in there from 2017. They're from British Columbia. Totally doing a White Stripes thing there. Dizzy Uppers is a track we heard from their record Unbuilt. And then Trin Tran from the 2012 LP Dark Radar. That was It's a Burn starting off that set of music. You are listening to CSCR 90.5 FM, Green Eggs and Ham. This is Randy Holden.

0: Well, that's it for Green Eggs and Ham today. We just heard Mary Margaret O'Hara from her 1988 record, Miss America. That was A New Day. And then Randy Holden there with the lengthy one from his record, Population 2, Keeper of My Flame is what we heard from that. And remember, this hour of music was brought to you by Early's Farm and Garden Center. They've got everything for your garden and lots for your pet, too. 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So Many Roads is coming up right after these messages. 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

All right. It's July 21st, 2026. And welcome to So Many Roads on a Tuesday. 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All right. Let's start things off with a little bit of summertime music from Eddie Cochran. This is the Summertime Blues here on So Many Roads.

0: All right, John Prine closing out the first set here on Tuesday, So Many Roads. And, of course, that's taken from a best-of collection, Prime Prine. Strange. Anyway, I got to get my John Prine in there. Also in that set, we heard from Steve Dawson from Solid State Loose Ends and a track called Broken Future Blues. And he will be appearing in town this fall with the guy preceding him, Joachim Cooter. And that's going to be a big show at the basement, so you might want to get a ticket to that. Anyway, we heard from Joachim Cooter, and his track was Over That Road I'm Bound to Go. It's the title track from one of his records. Ry Cooter himself in there, his dad from The Prodigal Son. We heard that title track, The Prodigal Son. Ryan Bingham, who I got turned on to by my son-in-law, loves this guy. I'm starting to really dig him, too. From an album called Mescalito, we heard Bread and Water from Ryan Bingham. Eileen Jewell, who I've always kind of had a soft spot for. She got some great music from an album called Sea of Tears. We heard her version of Shaken All Over. NRBQ with a fun little song from their message from The Message and a track called A Little Bit of Bad. And we kicked it off with Mr. Eddie Cochran from the best of Eddie Cochran, Summertime Blues. All right. Hope you enjoyed that set of music. I got to take a break, but I will return with a Canadian classic for you. And the weather information right after this.
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1: And yes, you are listening to CFCR 90.5 FM in beautiful downtown Saskatoon. And on my little walk across the bridge, it was kind of misty this morning, but it was really quite pleasant. And humidity is high, you can tell that. Anyway, at 10 o'clock, it was 20 degrees in Saskatoon. And partly cloudy. Humidity 73%, and that's why I kind of put on a sweat on my way over. Winds are west-southwest at 10 kilometers an hour, and we're looking for a high today of 25 degrees and mainly sunny. Partly cloudy overnight, and we're looking at a high tomorrow, a mix of sun and cloud, and a high of 28, 14 overnight and clearing. And we're looking at Thursday, Friday, Saturday. We're looking at 31, 29, 31, 32. So some nice, warm summer weather coming our way this weekend. All right, that's not so bad. Back to music here on So Many Roads, and here's a classic, Canadian classic from the Tragically Hip. This is Wheat Kings here on So Many Roads.

0: All right, Katie Lang closing out the first hour of So Many Roads here on a Tuesday, and that was taken, of course, from Recollection, a collection of hits from Katie Lang, including Neil Young's, well, of course, that's a Neil Young track, Helpless. Yes, great work from KD. Also in there were the Brothers Landreth, Live at the Stoll Sessions is the name of the record, and I Can't Win, which is, I'm not sure who the original artist is of that one. I'm sure somebody out there might help me with that one. I know Ry Cooter does a fantastic version of that track. Anyway, that was the Brothers Landreth, and actually they'll be appearing next November at the Broadway Theater, so if you're interested in some great, actually, vocals and great guitar playing, the Brothers Landreth, they're it. Yeah. Anyway, okay, in there was also Roxanne Potvin, who I don't play a ton on this show, but she got a crackerjack little guitar player on that track. I Know It's Good, the name of the track there, from an EP called All It Was. Cat Clyde, who was unbelievably great last weekend at the Ness Creek Festival. Mud, Blood, Bone, the name of the album, and the track My Love. Georgia Harmer, who has seemed great stuff, kind of a new artist to me, but her name isn't new anyway, Harmer. Anyway, from an album called Stay in Touch, we heard Know You Forever, and we kicked it all off with a Canadian classic from the tragically hip and Gord Downie from Fully Completely Wheat Kings. All right, hope you enjoyed that set of music. All I got to say is this hour of So Many Roads has been brought to you by ProPrint, Saskatoon's local printing pros. 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All right. First hour in the books, second hour coming your way. Read after these messages.
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2: All right, we're back for the second hour of So Many Roads here on a Tuesday morning at 11 o'clock, I guess, must be what you'd think. Anyway, back to music here on So Many Roads, and nothing sounds like summer like Jackson Browne. Yeah, this is Doctor My Eyes here on So Many Roads.

All right, Hayes Carl, closing out this set here on So Many Roads, and that taken from Trouble in Mind. That is a bad liver and a broken heart right there. Yeah, trouble. Also in there, we heard from the Kinks from a Best Of collection, and Sunny Afternoon, which is the funnest Kink song ever, I think. Just fantastic stuff. NQR Buckle. I think he's out of Toronto anyway. XOK, the name of the album, and Marco Polo, the name of the track. Harry Manx also in there. Good Canadian guy that he is, when his Mohan Vina. Wise and Otherwise, the name of the album, and his version of Crazy Love. I think

0: That's a Poco song, actually. And we heard a little bit of Lord Huron in there from an album called Vida Noir and Wait by the River. And kicked it all off with Mr. Jackson Browne from a Best of Collection and Doctor My Eyes. All right, hope you enjoyed that set of music. I got to take a break, but I will return with, what, a little bit of Creedence. That sounds like summer to me, right after this.
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5: All right, we're back for the final half hour here of So Many Roads on a Tuesday. Thanks so much for joining me. My name is Lawrence Perrin, and it's kind of fun doing this stuff. So I'm going to keep it up. Here's something from Creedence Clearwater Revival. Yes, this is Up and Around the Bend here on So Many Roads.

0: All right, the late, great David Lindley closing out So Many Roads here on a Tuesday, and that taken from El Rayo X, and Ain't No Way, Baby. That's the way David Lindley rules. Anyway, also in there with Lyle Lovett from Pontiac. He will be appearing in town next fall sometime. I don't know. I think I'm going to go. Anyway, we heard Money, M-O-N-E-Y, from Mr. Lyle Lovett. Also in there from Toronto's Cuff the Duke from Life Stories for Minimum Wage, we heard Hey Baby. Steve Earle in there from a live record called Just an American Boy and his version of What's So Funny About Peace, Love, and Understanding. Excellent stuff. Bob Dylan in there with a really fun, well, I don't know, I guess it's his song, Summer Days, taken from a Best Of collection. Graham Parker and The Rumor, crazy stuff from Squeezing Out Sparks and Nobody Hurts You. Dire Straits in there from Making Movies and Solid Rock. Yes, just cleaning up my writing here. And we kicked it all off with Creedence Clearwater Revival from Chronicle. We heard Up and Around the Bend. All right, I hope you enjoyed this my program. Yeah, thanks for listening. And stay tuned for Hot Buttered Soul coming your way right after, well, yes, Hot Buttered Soul coming your way right after these messages. Take care out there.
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7: At CFCR, we acknowledge that we are broadcasting from the traditional territory of the Cree, Dene, Soto, Dakota, Lakota, and Nakota nations, and homeland of the Métis. We recognize and respect their enduring connection to this land, which has been a site of gathering, culture, and tradition for thousands of years. We are committed to amplifying Indigenous voices and stories and to fostering relationships rooted in respect and understanding as we work towards reconciliation. We are grateful for the opportunity to serve our community on this land.

And that was Forever Mine with the OJs, an album from 1979. Welcome to Hot Butter Sold, and we are moving on with Blowing in the Wind by Etta James. Enjoy.

Plain Jane by Sly Stone from his album I'm Back, Family and Friends. Before him, we heard Pushing My Heart Around by Earlene Harris and Blowing in the Wind by Etta James. You are listening to Hot Butter Soul. And now we are moving with the Fat Bat Band and their song, Tonight.

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Imitator by Anne Danby from her album Pink Elephant, released in 2009. Before her, we heard Sorry Charlie by Charles Wright and You've Got to Move by The Common Mamas from their album Hold On to God's Unchanging Hand. And now we're going to listen to Mary Wilson with Turn Around, one of her singles before joining the band.

0: push yourself away from here. Yeah, we are dignified around here. Oh, I smell something. 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I don't think. I don't think.
1: I might as well get

0: Earth, Wind and Fire with Saturday Night from their album Spirit. Before them, we heard Ain't No Way by Aretha Franklin and Get My Share by The Freedom Affair from their album released in 2025. This was all for Hot Water Soul, and we'll be moving on with some great music. 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
7: 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My name is Jay Semko. I'm here to hang out with you for the next hour or so on this semi-hazy but kind of nice warm day. We're at July 21st. Wow, I guess we're officially pretty much almost halfway through summer. We're in midsummer, so we've got some, I think, some kind of good midsummer music for you happening today. We're going to start off with something pretty much brand new, Slow Leaves from Winnipeg, a brand new album entitled The Ruins of Things Unfinished. Let's hear it from that album, Could Have Been Something.
8: One, two, three.

Yes, indeed. Some excellent music going on there. That was Vending Machines from Mariel Buckley, the album Strange Trip Ahead, her most recent release. And before that, pretty much brand new music from Winnipeg's Slow Leaves. Grant Davidson is Slow Leaves. The album is entitled The Ruins of Things Unfinished, and we heard Could Have Been Something. Yes, you're listening to the songwriters here on CFCR, and we're going to go back in time. We're going to go back to 1966, a recording that was completed in September of 1966. The song was written by Anthony Hatch. It was originally written for Petula Clark and released by her as a single, or her label, in 1965. Now, I didn't know much about Tony Hatch, but he was a very, very prolific songwriter and still is around. I couldn't say was, he is still alive and kicking. He was born June 30th of 1939. He's known as a composer, British composer, for musical theater and television, and was, for a short time, a concert pianist. He went to the Royal Academy of Music, but he left. He did the rock and roll thing, and he left in 1955 to go to work with Robert Mellon Music in London, where he began writing songs and producing. And he became kind of a big part of his career became as a main writer or co-writer with and for Petula Clark. And he ended up co-writing songs like Downtown and I Know a Place. Ultimately, he became given the Order of the British Empire, and he's in the U.S. Songwriters Hall of Fame. And he also, interestingly enough, wrote under a couple of pseudonyms, under Mark Anthony and Fred Nightingale. Both kind of good flashy names there. So the version we're going to hear today of Call Me was recorded by Astrid Gilberto in September of 1966. And it's funny how, you know, that was a common thing in the 60s and 70s where artists were not afraid to cover a song that had just been a hit by another artist at the same time. And that's what happened with Astrid Gilberto and her producer. Like I say, Petula Clark released this song in 1965. Anyway, the great Brazilian singer Astrid Gilberto, here is her version of the Tony Hatch penned number, Call Me.

0: All right. That was Saskatoon's own Gunner and Smith, a.k.a. Jeff Smith. A single he released, or they, because they he does perform as a band, a couple of years ago, entitled Find Your Own Way. Some pretty cool stuff there. And before that, we had Raven Reed, a brand new single from Raven, entitled Love a Loser. And I love the steel, and I love the vibe going on there. Pretty cool stuff. And before that, I Dreamed of My Old Lover, Elvis Costello, from a 2009 album, which I really love. He recorded it in 3 days in Nashville with a bunch of ace musicians. The album is entitled Secret, Profane, and Sugarcane. And we heard I Dreamed of My Old Lover. And started off our second quarter of the songwriters with Call Me, Astrid Gilberto's version of the Tony Hatch penned number. Great British composer, songwriter, et cetera, et cetera. And I guess he did stage, he did theater, he was a concert pianist. And yeah, pretty cool stuff going on there. You are listening to the songwriters here on CFCR. We're just going to take a couple of minutes and hear from our fine sponsors.
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1: All right, welcome back to the Songwriters here on CFCR, your community radio station here in Toontown, beautiful Saskatoon, where we currently have a temperature of 24 degrees. We're going to go to a seasonal song right now that was originally actually in German. The song is called Those Lazy, Hazy, Crazy Days of Summer, written originally by Hans Karst, and I hope I'm pronouncing that correctly. I might not be, but that's who it is. And interesting, you know, interesting stuff about the songwriter, the original songwriter, Hans Karst. He was a band leader in Germany, and he ended up getting drafted into the German army during World War II. He was wounded on the Eastern Front, fighting, I guess, against the Russians. He was captured and was a prisoner of war for 6 years, but he eventually was released and returned to Germany in 1948, where he resumed his music work on the radio. He actually had a number of radio shows when they did live music on the radio and in stage and in movies. Now, interesting thing about this song was that the lyrics were basically rewritten, and they were rewritten by an American, Charles Tobias, who actually lived from 1898 to 1970. And I love talking about people who were born in the 1800s. My great-grandma was, 1889, yes, indeed. Charles Tobias, he got started in vaudeville in NYC in the 20s, and he became very famous for writing a few songs that are very much standard songs that we don't even think about who may have written them, like Don't Sit Under the Apple Tree with anybody else or anyone else but me. And he wrote Merrily We Roll Along. His brothers Harry and Henry Tobias were also songwriters, and he wrote songs for many Broadway musicals. Anyway, back to Those Lazy, Hazy, Crazy Days of Summer. It was originally recorded by the Austrian singer Willy Hagara, H-A-G-A-R-A, and in 1963, Nat King Cole recorded it with English lyrics written by Charles Tobias. And he based them on the original lyrics, but they were basically a nostalgia theme. Anyway, it's a hazy, crazy song. This is Those Lazy, Hazy, Crazy Days of Summer. Nat King Cole. Right.

wanted a child. The part of you that you hate. Something always has to be wrong, and I'm that part. So I said, why do I hate you? She said, because you don't know me.

That's some beautiful music going on there. That is Christine Johnson from right here in Saskatoon. From the album, 2022 album that was released entitled Dead or Alive, we heard I Found Your Light. And before that, a single released by Jay Lee Wolf entitled Gold. And started off kind of our sort of third quarter of the songwriters with Nat King Cole, a song that was originally recorded in German, Those Lazy, Hazy, Crazy Days of Summer. Yes, you're listening to the songwriters here on CFCR. We're going to go right to the farm here, because we're going to play an artist from right here in Saskatchewan who's actually going to be touring in the fall. And I saw that he's playing a date at the Basement here in Saskatoon in November. And I don't remember the exact date, but I think if you go to their website, you can find it. Anyway, I've had the good fortune of playing some gigs with him in the past, and he writes songs that feel deeply, and this is one of them. This is J.J. Voss, A Letter to Dad.

Man, I just love that. That is a duo recording as a full band. From these parts right around here, Baker Gray, a single that was released, I believe, last year. And I played that a long time ago on the show, I guess sometime in the last year. And I sort of rediscovered this song and thought, that's a cool one. It's called You Could Believe from Baker Gray. Before that, we heard J.J. Voss, who will be playing here at The Basement in Saskatoon in November. You can go to The Basement website and find out the exact date, but I know it's in November. We heard a song that was somewhat autobiographical in things that I've read, entitled A Letter to Dad. You have been listening to the songwriters here on CFCR. We've got a beautiful day here in Saskatoon that doesn't seem to be quite as smoky as it was last night, and hopefully that doesn't stick around for too long. We're going to finish up the show with an artist who sadly left us a few years ago, but left us a lot of great, great music, Justin Townes Earl. We're going to hear the title track of The Good Life from 2008. Thanks for listening to the songwriters here, and stay tuned for Brent, the Swing Shift here on CFCR. 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

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Tourism Saskatchewan's Explore Sask Photo Contest is accepting entries of photographs and videos of your favorite Saskatchewan adventures. 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
2: Well, it's July 21st, so much for the jazz festival pop-ups. They're been and done. Good for them. Well, it is a Tuesday, July 21st of 2026, and we're headed for about 4 minutes into 14:24 of the way through the day. So that means it's time for another Swing Shift with me, your host, WBRP in Saskatoon, here on CFCR 90.5 FM and on the internet at cfcr.ca. As is usual for a Tuesday, we are going to kick things off with the mandatory, obligatory Shovel Demons. We are continuing our way to go through Crazy Time, track 4. Here is Wandering Heart

Well, the first three tunes are a lot of saxophone there. Not surprising for a jazz show. That was Dede Jackson all by himself from his album Suite for New York. You heard Third Invocation, and fittingly enough, before that, the second tune was called Les Deux Escaliers. That was by Voodoo Jazz from their album Resurrection. And we started off the whole show there with Crazy Time is the album, Shuffle Demons doing their Wandering Heart. Well, the second and third tunes were the first pair out of our jazz bingo, random selections out of our CFCR Jazz CD library here. And before we keep going with more Swing Shift, I should let you know that this hour's Swing Shift is brought to you by Downtown Saskatoon. The Downtown Saskatoon Business Improvement District is a dedicated advocate for the businesses at the heart of Saskatoon's thriving downtown core. The BID makes people a priority, focusing on stewardship, accountability, and sustainability for the betterment of our wider community. Downtown Saskatoon engages with stakeholders across the community landscape to enhance the experience of all who work, live in, and visit the city center. 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Downtown Saskatoon, be downtown. We are going to continue on to Swing Shift now. And this is Rannie Lee and Oliver Jones from their album Just You, Just Me. And their tune is Going Home.

0: That was the group known as See Through Trio, and the core of that's really Pete Johnson on the bass, as you will find out, because the random selection has also called up See Through 2, and you'll hear that to end off the first hour of the show, and he's the core on that one as well, and it's actually double bass on that. Anyways, that was See Through Trio from their album Parallel Lights, and you heard Inside Chance, and before that was the tune Going Home. And that was by Randy Lee and Oliver Jones from their album, Just You, Just Me. Well, just between you and me, it's time for a little break from the music. Listen to some words from our sponsors and some public service announcements, and then I shall return with the second quarter of the show.
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4: All right, we are back to start off the second quarter of The Swing Shift for this Tuesday of July 21st, 2026. I am your host, WBRP in Saskatoon on CFCR 90.5 FM and on the internet at cfcr.ca. As I mentioned, we had a lot of saxophone on the first quarter. We went 4 for 5 with saxophone. Second quarter has no saxophone whatsoever, as far as I can tell. So be that as it may, we are going to keep things going with a long one from the Kenny Wheeler and Sonny Granich Quintet live at the Montreal Bistro. You know, the Montreal Bistro, because there's only one at Montreal. You don't have to give it a more of a name than that. It's just the Bistro in Montreal. This is a track entitled Memories of Miles, and we have a Shuffle Demon, Jim Vivian, on bass. Off we go.

Well, quite obviously done in front of a live audience, as per the title of the album. That was the Kenny Wheeler and Sonny Greenwich Quintet live at the Montreal Bistro and Jazz Club in Toronto. That's the Montreal Bistro part of the name, being specific. And that was their tune called Memories of Miles. All right, up next is Robin Paul and the Band from her album One for My Baby. This is Someone Else is Steppin' In.

0: Oh, if you had headphones on for that one, you had one double bass in your left ear and one double bass in your right ear. That was See Through 2, Pete Johnston and Rob Clutton, both on double bass. And the album was Slow Bend, and the tune was Scoop. Before that one, Robin Paul and the band from her album One For My Baby, or Someone Else Is Stepping In. Well, now it's time for the public service announcements and words from our sponsors to step in as we end off the first half of the show. And then I shall return.
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0: All right, we are coming up on 2 minutes past 15, 24th of the way through this Tuesday, July 21st of 2026. I am your host, WBRP in Saskatoon, here on CFCR 90.5 FM with the Swing Shift. And as is usual for the Tuesday format, the second half of the show is all random stuff from my jazz CD library at home. And the random selection is come up with a lot of long stuff. We've got only 5 tunes for the entire second half of the show. And leading it off is Michael Accapinti and the band from their album, The Sicilian Jazz Project. Here comes The Sulfur Miner.

Hugh Marsh on violin there. The fade out, that was Michael Lacapinti and the rest of the band from their album, The Sicilian Jazz Project. You heard the Sulfur Minor. Sounds like hard work. Well, before we keep going here on The Swing Shift, I should let you know that this hour of Swing Shift is brought to you by Downtown Saskatoon. The Downtown Saskatoon Business Improvement District invites you to be downtown. As stewards of our city's thriving business and cultural core, Downtown Saskatoon works to enhance our community streets and keep them vibrant, safe, and clean. 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Downtown Saskatoon. Be downtown. If you're downtown, you can be walking around. I walked down here, as is my usual drill. Get a little bit of exercise doing this gig. Walk here, walk home. And Miles Davis is all about that, because up next is Miles Davis and the Jazz Giants. That's the name of the compilation CD from the Prestige label. And this is the title track from the original album, Walkin'.

0: Well, ending off the third quarter of the show, that was the original track from the album Walkin' by Miles Davis, with J.J. Johnson on trombone, Lucky Thompson tenor sax, Horace Siller on piano, Percy Heath doing most of the walkin' on the bass, and Kenny Clark on drums. Okay, it's time for us to take another break from the music, listen to some words from our sponsors and some public service announcements, and then I shall return with the final quarter of the show.
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0: And this time is time for a couple of tunes for all you romantics out there. Coming up now on The Swing Shift with me, your host, WBRP in Saskatoon on CFCR 90.5 FM, is something from the Jazz Club Trombone Compilation CD. This is Jimmy Cleveland and his All-Stars with Our Love Is Here to Stay.

Well, that one was from an album entitled Village Vanguard, although that was taken from the compilation CD. Also another jazz club, that was Jazz Club Drums. And it was the Bill Evans Trio and Philly Joe Jones being the drummer on the trio. Hence its inclusion in Jazz Club Drums. You heard Gone with the Wind. And prior to that one was Jimmy Cleveland and his All-Stars from the compilation CD Jazz Club Trombone. It was Our Love is Here to Stay. Okay, I said at the top of this hour that not a lot of tunes this time around because a lot of selections are very long. So we are going to close things out with something that I have played before. This is from Charles Mingus with orchestra, and the orchestra being one of the ones in Japan when he was on a tour there. And this one is entitled The Man Who Never Sleeps.

0: That was from the album Charles Mingus with Orchestra, although it was a core trio of Charlie Mingus, Bobby Jones, Eddie Preston, and the orchestra in this case was the Toshiyuki Miyama and his new herd. And that was all of them there doing the track entitled The Man Who Never Sleeps. I know how that feels sometimes. Okay, well, that brings us to the end of the music for this Swing Shift for Tuesday, July 21st of 2026. I shall return on Friday to do some guest hosting. I have been your host, WBRP, in Saskatoon here on CFCR 90.5 FM. And now it's time for me to stop jockeying the aluminum-covered polycarbonate discs and jockey the mouse so we can hear Canadian Waves with your host, Duncan. And that's it. Bye.
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3: 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Yeah, we're open. What'll it be, hon? We got the house special, green eggs and ham, Monday, Friday, 6 to 10 a.m. It's not fancy, but it gets the job done. Jukebox. Oh, yeah, it's over there in the corner. It's got indie rock, blues, jazz, pop, electronica. Don't ask for requests. It plays what it plays. So grab a seat, don't make a mess, and enjoy your morning, I guess. Green eggs and ham every weekday from 6 to 10 a.m. You're here anyway. Might as well stay.
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7: 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Nutrien Potash, from Saskatchewan to the world. I'm your host, Duncan. We're going to start things off with Everybody Wants by Ferris and Jason Romero from their new album, These Are the Days That Turn Into Years.

That was So Quaint by Taxi Girls from their album Static. Before that, we heard Pocket by Strawberry Punch from their self-titled release. Before that was L'Abomination by Fudge from Les Horribles. And before that was Everybody Wants by Ferris and Jason Romero. You're listening to Canadian Waves on CFCR 90.5 FM. Up next, we're going to hear Never Let Go by Melt from their new album, Pathways.

That was Aster by Cherry Pick from their new album. Before that, we heard Photocopy by Knitting from their new album Souvenir. And before that was Never Let Go by Melt.

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7: I got an attitude about playing live, you know, because I had to get up there and hang out with these punk bands, so I had to be pretty energetic.

0: That was Silk Scarf by Tyga, featuring Effers, from Tyga's new album Hot Life. Before that, we heard Locked Boy by Sukyun Lee, from the recent release 72RHR. And before that was Game Boy by French 4 Horse. You're listening to Canadian Waves on CFCR 90.5 FM. Up next, we're going to hear VV Violence by Jessie Lanza from her album Oh No.
1: Yeah, I say it to your face, but it doesn't mean a thing. No!

That was Strength Interlude by Shub, formerly of A Tribe Called Red, from his new release Heritage Part 2. Before that, we heard Space is the Place for Star Wars by local artist June Thrasher from Prairie Thrash. And before that was VV Violence by Jesse Lanza. 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Behind every farmer is dedication that helps feed the future. Nutrien, from Saskatchewan to the world. We're going to close out the show with To Be Loved by Mauled from their album Nuclear.

Behind every farmer is commitment that starts before the world wakes up. Minerals that carry each season ahead. A miner, an engineer, an agronomist, a driver. 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

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In its 41st season, Shakespeare on the Saskatchewan Festival brings to the White Tent on the Riverbank two plays by the Bard, Much Ado About Nothing and Julius Caesar. 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

Good evening. Welcome to the Tuesday edition of The Buzz on CFCR 90.5 FM. Currently outside, 23 degrees. Smoky. Next 12 hours, we're going to be experiencing some smoke. Tomorrow, high of 28 and a mix of sun and cloud. And then Thursday, high of 31. So, yeah, some warm weather here now and through the weekend. And we got some new music for you. We're going to start things off today with an artist that hasn't released anything in a while, Widowspeak. They just are releasing an album called Roses. A couple singles are out. This one's called If You Change. 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

Kurt Vile with Chance to Bleed. Before that, Cola with Force Position and Widow Speak with If You Change. We're going to play a band that was at Nest Creek this past weekend. This is Cat Cly. This track's called Another Time. You're tuned in to CFCR 90.5 FM.

0: Bella White with a track called False Start from the new album A Sign in the Weather. And before that, Ellen Fraze with Don't Look Hard. That's from an album came out last year called Solitary Songs. And Cat Clyde with the new album also came out, Mud, Blood, Bone. And the track we heard was Another Time. And then to start that set off, it was Whitney with Dandelions. We're going to take a quick break here on the Tuesday edition of The Buzz, but stay tuned. We got some more music coming up after the break.
1: Look, there's another one.
2: And another. And another. My God, they're everywhere.
1: Oh, wow. Some great shows coming up this month.
2: Hey, yeah, look at that.
1: City Life is Saskatoon's premier events poster. 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When you advertise with City Life, your event will have eyes on it all over the city for 2 months. If you've got an event, advertise with City Life. 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
0: All right, welcome back to the Tuesday edition of The Buzz on CFCR 90.5 FM. Currently outside, 23 degrees, partly cloudy, and a little bit of smoke. That smoke's hanging around for the next, it says next 10 hours, approximately. But yeah, some warm weather in the forecast. Also, tomorrow high of 28, Thursday high of 31, and Friday high of 29. So hopefully that smoke doesn't hang around for too long and we can enjoy that nice summer weather. All right, this next artist just announced their fourth studio album. It's going to be called The Gem. I'm talking about Australian Julia Jacklin. And we're going to hear one of two singles that has been released. The single is called Get Away From Me.

Kevin Morby with a track called Javelin from the album Little Wide Open. For that, Daniel Romano and The Outfit with The One, The Many from the album Preservers of the Pearl. And new stuff from Julia Jacklin, a single called Get Away From Me. Up next, this is Juliana Riolini. This one's called Don't Put Me in the Middle. 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

All right, going back to the late 60s and a track that wasn't actually released until 2007, but was recorded late 60s by Jim Ford. That one's called You Turn My Radio On. And before that, going back almost a decade to Aquarium Drunkard's Lane Appy session with Casey and Clayton covering a track called Calgary by the Great Speckled Birds, I believe, were the first to record that song. And then, we heard Juliana Riolini with Don't Put Me in the Middle. That's about all the time we have here on the Tuesday edition of The Buzz. But thank you for tuning in. Until next time, and to leave you, this is Marcy with Butterfly Sticker. Have a wonderful evening.

0: Since 1988, Amigos Cantina has played host to the best shows in Saskatoon. Here's what's hitting the stage.
1: On Friday, July 24th, catch a night of stunning harmonies with the God Damsels and Chesterfield. And on Saturday, July 25th, don't miss the Horse Feathers with Torrin Staples and the Crooked Road Travelers.
0: There's Pub Stumpers trivia every Wednesday, and hey, while you're there, why not grab some of the Tex-Mex cuisine that's made Amigos Cantina one of Canada's best restaurants? So come on down to Amigos Cantina, 806 Dufferin Avenue.
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3: 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On a foundation of reconciliation, recognition, and respect, CFCR is committed to reaffirming relationships with one another and to establishing new ones.
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6: Good evening, everyone, and thank you for tuning in to The Inquisitive Tech. I'm your host, Monique Koski, and this is the show that explores technology. We delve into different topics that are hitting the news. I'm hoping to ignite an interest in technology, as I've found for myself. I've made quite a career out of it, and the one thing I can tell you in regards to technology is it can be intimidating. You can't just hop onto the internet and search up a topic and find, you know, the basic information you need. Everyone's an expert, and we're bombarded by so much that it can be hard to really know what is what and make that decision. Also, depending on who you talk to, everyone's kind of a know-it-all. And again, unfortunately, it ends up causing people to kind of steer clear. And so I want to help dispel all of that. Now, we're going to be talking about a number of different things that I've been seeing in the news and have had people ask me my opinions on, and we're just going to jump right in. So right off the bat, we're going to talk about gaming. Now, I've talked about gaming in a wide variety of different ways, between Xbox and Nintendo and Steam and Apple Games and I'm missing so many, PlayStation, all these different things. There's been a lot of stuff in the news. And we know with the RAM crisis and stuff, the gaming consoles, a lot of them aren't releasing anytime soon because really they're going to be too expensive and the hardware is just not out there. And so a lot of that's kind of been pushed for a year or two before kind of being released. But PlayStation has kind of come out and really pushed the fact that they are getting rid of any kind of games on CDs and that everything is going to be digital. And the problem with digital, as we've seen with a lot of different companies and streaming services, is that you don't actually own your game, all right? So you just own the rights to play it until they remove it from their store and no longer offer it. And we've seen that time and time again. And with PlayStation talking about the fact that they are making this big switch and that they are going to completely stop